0: 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Thanks for coming.
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2: You know, I was wondering, you know, if she could keep on, because the force, it's got a lot of power, and it makes me feel like, it makes me feel like

0: That was Joe's first confrontation with the law. Naturally, we were easy on him. One of our friendly counselors gave him a donut and told him to stick closer to church-oriented social activities.
1: 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Krijg nu tot 300 euro korting per persoon op sunweb.be.

rest in a big field of tall grass. 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I dreamed I was in a Hollywood movie.

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0: 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I think they generally produce their worst work when they do that. The other thing I would say is that if you feel safe in the area that you're working in, you're not working in the right area. 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
1: Juni, fantastische maand. De zon op haar straalst en de promoties van Peugeot op hun wauwst.
2: Kom in juni naar de Peugeot Days en profiteer van uitzonderlijke voorwaarden. 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

But when his drinking and lusting and his hunger for power became known to more and more people, the demands to do something about this

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He looks out a window without glass. The walls are made of cardboard. Newspapers on his feet, and his father beats him because he's too tired to beg. He's got 9 brothers and sisters. They're brought up on their knees. It's hard to run, but a coat hanger beats you on the thighs. Pedro dreams of being older and killing the old man, but that's a slim chance. He's going to the boulevard. He's gonna end up on the dirty boulevard. He's going out to the dirty boulevard. He's going down to the dirty boulevard. His room costs $2,000 a month. You can believe it, man, it's